0: Tocou, ligou, tocou.
1: 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I call them energy vampires.

0: 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Only know you love her when you let her go. And you let her go.
1: 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Love Trans.
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1: 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Music don't stop.
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